0: it's always like, is the Uber gonna fuck with us?
1: We gonna be charming, that's how we do it.

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I sent for my baby, man, and she don't come. All the doctors in West Country sure can't help her, no.

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1: The name of this tune is Mississippi Goddamn. And I mean every word of it.

0: The especially important part played by the Mongol or the royal ancestors as protectors of the land and bringers of the rains is also recognized in popular song.
1: Silence in the court!

16 bootleggers to sing a song. 9 racket men gambling, book a couple tens as we roll along. He wanted 22 women out of the Hamilton Hotel, 26 off of South Bell, 29 women out of North Atlanta. No, that little Jesse didn't pass.

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But folks, don't be standing around old Jesse crying. He wants everybody to do the Charleston Wild Style.

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Let me give out whatever I may hold. Let me give raiment, shelter, food, and gold. I give my faith and hope and cheerfulness that some lonely soul may be blessed. That's my prayer from day to day and always. And Lord, when I

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ding, ding, ding, ding, ding, ding, ding, ding, ding, ding, ding, ding, ding, ding, ding, ding, ding, ding, ding, ding, ding, ding, ding, ding, ding, ding, ding, ding, ding, ding, ding, ding, ding, ding, ding, ding, ding, ding, ding, ding, ding, ding, ding, ding, ding, ding, ding, ding, ding, ding, ding, ding, ding, ding, ding, ding, ding, ding, ding, ding, ding, ding, ding, ding, ding, ding, ding, ding, ding, ding, ding, ding, ding, ding, ding, ding, ding, ding, ding, ding, ding, ding, ding, ding, ding, ding, ding, ding, ding, ding, ding, ding, ding

interesting thing here is that there's lots of use of opening and closing filters on top of notes. There's a sort of sound. A lot of people have stopped really trying to make

Never not, but never not, but never not, but never not, but never not, but never not, but never not, but never not, but never not, but never not, but never not, but never not, but never not, but never not, but never not, but never not, but never not, but never not, but never not, but never not, but never not, but never not, but never not, but never not, but never not, but never not, but never not, but never not, but never not, but never not, but never not, but never not, but never not, but never not, but never not, but never not, but never not, but never not, but never not, but never not, but never not, but never not, but never not, but never not, but never not, but never not, but never not, but never not, but never not, but never not, but never not, but never not, but never not, but never not, but never not, but never not, but never not, but never not, but never not, but never not, but never not, but never not, but never not, but never not, but never not, but never not, but never not, but never not, but never not, but never not, but never not, but never not, but never not, but never not, but never not, but never not, but never not, but never not, but never not, but never not, but never not, but never not, but never not, but never not, but never not, but never not, but never not, but never not, but never not, but never not, but never not, but never not, but never not, but never not, but never

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0: all the money. Guitar, Tucker, you playing? Like he said, Blues Before Sunrise. You ought to come in with a figure in there right after that. Blues Before Sunrise. Doom, doom, doom, doom. Play those fill-ins. All right, let's take it again. That was a good start, too. All right, man, make a run. All right, take two on Blues Before Sunrise, Waller.
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1: Yeah, the doctor don't know, but New York was killing me.
0: Okay.
1: Bunch of doctors come around, they don't know that New York is killing me. Yeah, well, I need to go home and take it slow down in Jackson, Tennessee.

Seem like I need to start over and go back home in Jackson, Tennessee.